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4: Merafak sembah dan setinggi-tinggi tahniah ke hadapan majlis ke bawah Duli Yang Maha Mulia Paduka Seri Baginda Sultan Haji Hassanal Bolkiah Muizzuddin Wad-Daulah Ibni Almarhum Sultan Haji Omar Ali 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

Drug abuse, as defined by the World Health Organization, refers to a compulsive pattern of harmful and dangerous use of psychoactive substances. It has significant consequences on an individual's social, work, or academic life, including drug dependence, impaired judgment, and mental health disorders. Thus, help prevent teen drug abuse by discussing with your teenager the risks, dangers, and consequences of drug use, as well as the importance of making healthy choices. Parents play a crucial role in preventing drug abuse. Parents or guardians should monitor their teen's activities, provide support, and set a positive example. It is crucial for parents to recognize the warning signs of drug abuse. Possible red flags include sudden or extreme changes in eating habits, sleeping patterns, physical appearance, requests for money, coordination, or school performance, as well as displays of irresponsible behavior, poor judgment, and a general lack of interest. It's never too soon to start talking to your teen about drug abuse. The conversation you have today can help your teen make healthy choices in the future. If you suspect or know that your teen is experimenting with or misusing drugs, talk to them and get professional help if needed. For more information, you may contact Narcotics Control Bureau at 244-8877 during office hours or via hotline 8777-444 after working hours, or follow NCB official Facebook and Instagram page at No Drugs At All. This message is brought to you by Radio Television Brunei and Narcotics Control Bureau.

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Now, guys, today is the 17th of July 2026, and if today happens to be your birthday, first of all, happy birthday from all of us here at Pulang FM. And here's a fun fact: you share your special day with a couple of famous faces. First up, we got David Hasselhoff, celebrating 74 years young today. If you don't know who he is, well, you might be just a little too young. He became a household name starring in the classic series that got people into cars, Knight Rider. And of course, many of you will also remember him from Baywatch. So happy birthday to a true television legend. Now we also have country music star Luke Bryan turning 50. Now he's the voice behind hits like Rain Is a Good Thing and I Don't Want This Night to End. So happy birthday to him as well. And

course, if today is your birthday or if you know someone celebrating, why not surprise them with a birthday shoutout? Just send us a WhatsApp at 833-914 and I'll be more than happy to read your special message on air. And speaking of messages, we got a few right here. First up, we got Hi DJ requesting Bruno Mars Risk It All. This is for Mr. Kayum, Adam, Azim, and Asad, and Al Idris. Love you guys, and to all TB ward nurses in NIC Tutong Hospital. Semoga shiftnya okay saja. Amin. Thank you very much. No, thank you for sending in your request. We got your song line up for you right after this. And we also got Hazim Firdaus of Lugu with Happy Friday Morning, requesting the Subway Chapel Roan. And shout out to all the loyal Plang FM listeners, especially Haji Wali Dulis, Haikal Shini, Nazrin Hafizul, and Alif Zakwan. Good morning, Hazim. And we got the news coming up very soon at 7 a.m. So see you guys right after, and don't go anywhere.

0: 15th July 2026 marks the historic 80th birthday anniversary of His Majesty Sultan Haji Hasnal Bolkiah Muizzaddin Waddaullah Ibni Almarhum Sultan Haji Omar Ali Saifuddin Saadul Khairi Waddin Sultan and Yang di-Pertuan of Brunei Darussalam. A wise monarch leads the nation, a happy people. Together, let us raise our hands in prayer to Allah subhanahu wa ta'ala, imploring for His Majesty to be granted continued good health and longevity. Daulat ke bawah duli Tuan Patik. Long live His Majesty.
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And once again, and a very good morning to all of you tuning in to Plang FM. Now, before anything else, here's a weather update for today. We're looking at partly cloudy skies with isolated showers with a maximum temperature of 34 degrees Celsius and a minimum of 25 degrees later tonight. So if you're heading out, don't forget to stay hydrated. And if those showers roll in, keep an umbrella close just in case. Now, before we jump into our usual Friday morning trivia, I've got a few birthday wishes here. So let me read it out. First up is happy birthday and otanjobi omedetto to a very adorable 2-year-old Muhammad Aris Ayash, who's celebrating his birthday today. This is Cucu Kami Tersayang. Lots of love from your beloved nenek. We hope you have a wonderful day filled with smiles and laughter and plenty of cake, I hope. And we got another special one over here. This is a special shout out to Nurul Nadira Muhammad Ali of Kampung Penaga, Syria, who's celebrating her birthday today. No age right here, but hope you be given good health, happiness, and may all your wishes come true. This is from your Mama, Baba, Zul, Kisha, Shifa, Duan, Zura, Ilhaf, Noah, and Ahmad Daud families, Haji Mokti families, and Nini Hajah Minah Kechi of Kampung Sungai Teraban. Thank you so much for all your birthday greet. Now, right after this, we're kicking off with our Friday morning trivia. So don't go anywhere. Here's Iconic by Mistake right here on Plang FM. The Seraphim, Illit, and Gansai.

Iconic by Missing over there, waking you guys up. Now it's time for your Friday morning trivia with me, Afif. Okay, so according to a recent study, so this one is a fun one to get your brain going. So the average person does this about 201 times a year. What is it? So what do you guys think it is? Send me your guesses at 833391.

And I'm pretty sure it's not taking a holiday, because if it were me, I think we'd be all a lot happier. So what is it? What do we do 201 times per year? Let me know and I'll be reading out some of your answers very, very soon. And right now, here's Olivia Dean with Easy